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0: I call that song a sure shot in my tiny brain. What I mean by that is that's the song Kerosene from the band Warning. First time I heard it, I loved it. Like within 30 seconds, I was like, I want this in my life. I call it a sure shot.
1: We've always named our cars as far back as I can remember. I had a minivan in college and it was a Ford. So, of course, her name was Lita.
0: I love every bit of that. Number one, that you're a college student driving a minivan. The envy of campus, and that minivan's name was Lita.
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14: 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You

Good news. You don't have to wait until 4th of July weekend to enjoy some fireworks. JRR is teaming up with the city of Longwood. Stand by for details. I've also got new Sublime in about 8 minutes.

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Lenny Kravitz at the gym wearing zipper boots, like rock and roll zipper boots, leather pants, no shirt, and sunglasses while he was doing decline bench press. Yeah.

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Maybe that needs to be the theme, summer 2026, courtesy of Autumn Kings. That is gone, gone, gone. 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My wife's car's name is Gemma, after Gemma in Sons of Anarchy. What about you?

0: Ooh,
1: Alan. Coming in hot with Sad But True. He said, man, I had Metallica on the brain all day today. Two big life events happened to him. It's 101.1 WJRR, Orlando's rock station. I'm going to play you War Pigs next. Two life events happened to Alan today. Number one, his divorce was finalized. And number two, he lost his damn job.
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13: Years of early mornings, every weekend, every holiday, all for one dream, to play on the LPGA Tour. She finally turned pro. 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

I hear that song from Tool, and I remember seeing Tool, and what would this have been? Late 90s, do you think? I don't think it was early 2000s at the Daytona Beach Convention Center. The one thing I remember was Maynard was in a diaper. Anybody else see that show?

0: all saw that show. 101.1 WJRR, Orlando's rock station. Friends, thanks for putting ears on the Klinger Show. My name tag actually says Klinger on it, which is weird. We got to wear name tags. I'm like, nobody can see it. Evanescence last Friday, but the show I'm talking about, and I've probably got 24 people that remembered seeing the band Tool in Daytona, and I don't remember the year. Was it like, I don't think it was the mid-90s, but maybe late 90s at the convention center? And Maynard, and I do remember this, Maynard was wearing like an adult diaper and singing and kind of performing back by Danny Carey's drum riser, almost as if he was embarrassed. And I was like, bro, your voice and your band is an A++.
1: Lynch and Taco. 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
1: 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How about playing some Everlast? Stone.

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It's Black Label Society. 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
3: 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Lainey Wilson. 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
2: Hey, it's Mel Taylor, and the World Cup is underway. It is my favorite. Join me, WJRR, and Mick Ultra, the official beer of the 2026 FIFA World Cup, this Sunday, 8 to 10 p.m. at Kiwis in Altamont Springs. We'll have a ton of things to give away. 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

That song right there is the only other reason you need to buy the record from Shinedown that's about a month old. What's up? A song called Safe and Sound.

0: Man, all the vibes. Dirty Heads and a song called One of Those Days. It's 101.1 WJRR. 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
1: 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Her name is Calypso. She's pirate themed.

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8: You are hilarious.
9: You're acting like a crazy person.
10: Acting? I'm not acting.
11: I'm crazy!
12: Crazy like a fox.
13: It's showtime.
14: All right, good morning, everybody. Welcome. I'm Pat Lynch. Taco, how you doing, man?
15: Doing great, and you?
14: No complaints. None whatsoever. So
15: I did watch some soccer last night.
14: Did you?
15: Yeah.
14: Which match did you watch?
15: Ghana, I believe it was. It was the last minute goal in stoppage or whatever.
14: Ghana and Panama.
15: Yeah.
14: 1-0.
15: Yep. It was 0-0 the whole time, and I go, why am I watching this? But it's intriguing, and then all of a sudden, last minute goal.
14: There's a little bit of a eye opener yesterday with the Congo tying Ronaldo in Portugal 1-1. First time Congo has ever even scored a goal in World Cup competition.
15: They were like, Ebola Schmishmola. We're going to kick some ass here. Let's give Ronaldo some Ebola.
14: There's a lot of the soccer insiders think having Ronaldo on Portugal's team is doing more harm than good.
15: That stinks, man.
14: I don't know enough about it.
15: I just know he's great, so that stinks.
14: The England-Croatia match was highly entertaining as well, with England prevailing in that one, 4-2. Right. So here's a little indicator of things that may be coming our way today. In many areas overnight, we never got out of the 80s.
15: Yeah.
14: So today is probably going to be the hottest day of the week.
15: Oh, God.
14: They're saying storms are going to start firing up shortly after noon, moving west to east, and actually may not even die out till, 9, 10 o'clock tonight once they make it over to the coast.
15: Mm-hmm.
14: That's the setup for today. So blistering heat to trigger off thunderstorms with much more widespread coverage than we've seen in the last

0: 2 days.
1: As long as that rain rains for a while and doesn't do the quick Florida 10-second, make it 140 degree on the pavement.
0: The old steam bath.
1: Yeah.
0: Yeah. So just, you know, kind of have that in the back of your head today as you're, you know, going through things. It is definitely going to be a broiler.
1: Are you ready for an inspirational text of the morning?
0: Is it inspirational or thankful or both this morning?
1: Every day. It's you got to name this thing. Inspirational is what you called it originally.
0: It's more. She is more
1: thankful,
0: like
1: thankful and inspirational.
0: Okay.
1: Because if somebody's thankful, it inspires me.
0: Well, what are we
1: grateful to start a new painting yesterday? Today, intent. This was yesterday at 2 p.m. Grateful to start a new painting yesterday. Today, intend to continue working on it. Also, practice piano.
0: I bet it would
1: multitask
0: shatter her world if she knew what you thought of art.
1: No, don't rain on this inspiration.
0: I'm just being transparent here.
1: So am I. This is an inspirational start to the morning, Pat.
0: Well,
1: here's to a great day, everybody.
0: 22526 is our inspirational text line. If you ever need to reach out while we're here for you, friends. More tunes and idiotology in about 25
1: such
0: minutes.
1: A smart ass.
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0: 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It's Lynch and Taco. Idiotology coming up at 5:35. Taco, I saw an entertainment piece on some movies that Lifetime is putting out this summer for folks who are, you know, enjoying some time off at home.
1: We're all familiar with

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1: Orlando's Rock Station 101.1 WJRR. 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
2: Gonna be out starting tonight. 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Mick Ultra specials. And yes, if you've heard the rumors, somebody will win World Cup tickets.
1: Yeah, so the pub this afternoon starting at 5. Then tomorrow, what is the Lucky Leprechaun at 5.
2: Yep.
1: And then Saturday evening, we will be at Twin Peaks, also on iDrive.
2: Yeah, all the details, WJRR.com. And check around a little bit, and you'll see the World Cup stops. Hope to see y'all out.
1: Michelob Ultra hooking somebody up with a pair of tickets at each of those stops, man.
2: The more and more I've heard about, as we get deeper into it and people are getting excited how expensive these tickets are.
1: I know.
2: Holy S bags.
1: Let's go to Bremerton, Washington. That's a city near Seattle. Got a 19-year-old who's now facing multiple charges after reportedly crashing his car through a closed garage door, smashing into the vehicle that was inside, then fleeing the scene, only to return minutes later. It was this is almost like the whole arsonist thing.
2: Yeah.
1: Same kind of mentality here, although there's an explanation for why this 19-year-old may have returned.
2: But he has a license plate on the car, so that's stupid. The arsonist just has a wet spot. Well, two of them. One from the gas and the other, well, you know. So what's the explanation?
1: Police believe he's under the influence of hallucinogenic mushrooms.
2: Oh, okay.
1: Yes.
3: Couple caps, huh?
1: Sure. Sure. I cannot say I've ever experienced that.
2: I can say that over on that side of the U.S., they may be legal, but they're still not legal to drive on.
1: No.
2: Yeah.
1: No. No. I don't think I would do well on mushrooms.
2: No, you'd be too intense.
1: I'm too intense not on
2: exactly.
1: mushrooms.
2: Exactly. That's why you would be. Maybe it would just set you over. Nah, it wouldn't be a good idea. I'd hate for the big one to come. What does Fred Sanford always say?
4: Coming to you.
2: Yeah.
4: That's not coming to you. Esther. Wait, it didn't happen. Shut up, you big dummy.
5: Lamont, you big dummy.
1: Any excuse to bust that line out, man.
2: You know it.
1: All right. If you're going to do mushroom responsibly, don't destroy someone's garage in their car.
2: You don't say, you got to be hip with the lingo.
1: I
2: even though you're not doing them, I know. You just got to say, shroom responsibly.
1: Okay. Headline of the week, contender number 4.
2: Trying to keep you on the, you know, the cred list. All right, let me pull up the secret recording device and go.
1: Woman pleads guilty to trying to trade foster child for monkey.
2: Wow.
1: I remember this story from a few years ago.
2: Oh, then why is it up again?
1: She pleads guilty. She went She's to, in court.
2: Yeah, yes. Sorry, I'm type talking. I got to type in headline of the week. You know, I'm multitasking Bob over here. So
1: I know some of those foster kids can be
2: pain in the ass,
1: a bit of a challenge, but
2: which stinks because it's really, you know, a lot of it's not on them. It's on the loser parent that kind of just left them.
1: I would think they rate higher than a monkey.
2: I don't know. I've seen some smart monkeys. I know if I was in a zoo cage and there are all these little brats walking by me, I'd be spitting at them, throwing poo too. As long as that monkey ain't eating the face off, we're good.
1: The Missouri woman pleaded guilty to one count of first-degree endangering the welfare of a child after being accused of trying to trade the foster child for a monkey. Her name is Brenda Deutsch. She entered the plea with prosecutors now facing up to 7 years behind bars and a fine of up to $10,000.
2: And will never foster again.
1: She was 70.
2: And still fostering. I mean, isn't there some money on that?
1: Yeah, that's her.
2: I thought you said you might foster. Not for the money, no, just to help a kid out, which was very honorable.
1: Might be something, if it was, you know, the right kid. I'm sorry, I'm not, and I don't mean to sound cold. I don't want to inherit a problem.
2: Well, I don't think you'd get, do you choose in fostering?
1: I don't know.
2: I don't think so. I think you just take the kitty, the litter, you know?
1: I told you we get that one house down at the end of our neighborhood. It's a house full of them.
3: We have a friend.
1: I think that's their what they do.
3: Yeah, well, shoot, we have a friend who has at least four and loves them to death and treats them amazing.
1: What I will tell you is this.
2: They drive a caddy?
1: No,
2: that's what they do. Yeah, he drives a Lambo. It's amazing he can get all seven kids in there.
1: I think somebody, another neighbor, finally snapped. They have two of those foster kids walk their dogs. They have these dogs. And the dogs crap all over the place. And they just leave it. And I've seen several incidents where neighbors have caught those kids walking those dogs and confronting them.
2: So good.
1: I've noticed as of late, I haven't seen the kids walking the dogs. I'm wondering if the dogs went away.
2: Or if the dogs are just going in the backyard.
1: Yeah, maybe it's that.
2: That might sound... You might want to do some investigating. Not get too into it, but when you're on your walk, maybe kind of, look around a little.
1: I know they've left bombs in my yard before. I never caught them, though.
2: Yeah. But you have all those cameras around.
1: I haven't sat down to go through it. Okay. So Lifetime has announced several summertime movies that they're set to release.
2: Mm-hmm.
1: One of which caught my attention. It's called Crowning at the Prom.
2: Get your mind out of the gutter. It's not that kind of crowning.
1: Yes, it is.
2: Really?
1: Yes, it is. The plot line. High school senior, pregnant, and has worked very hard to conceal the pregnancy, is named prom queen when it gets the cat's out of the bag, so to speak.
2: So it's a double entendre with the crowning and crowning. Huh. Is this like picking, Okay, so
1: I'm not going to say that.
2: I'm asking without asking.
1: No, it's
2: because I like when I see that.
1: She's going to be hot.
2: Why? Because she...
1: There's no ugly people in Lifetime movies.
2: That's true. My friend actually is in them, and she's going to Georgia to film one. Maybe that'll be this summer series.
1: They're soap opera movies. Everybody's perfect.
2: Yeah. A lot of them, be actors and stuff, but...
1: Crowning at the Prom.
2: Be actors, still be J actor, End
0: of the day. 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

101 WJRR, Orlando's Rock Station. It's Lynch and Taco. It is good to know how closely some of you listened and corrected both me and Taco for our Fred Sanford incorrect reference. His late wife was Elizabeth, not Esther. Esther was the aunt, I think. And thank you for that. Still love. Lamont, you big dummy! Good morning. You're in the loop headlines coming up next on JRR.

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17: All right, it's 6 o'clock Thursday, June 18th, 2026, as we get started with the second hour of our show. And Pat Lynch, Taco's here.
18: What up, what up?
17: All right, well, the weather people's tropical chubby didn't last long.
19: I know, I saw that fizzling.
17: Arthur, which was briefly named, is no more. It's just a low-pressure system now. So all the excitement fading in the weather world right now.
19: Sorry about that, meteorologist. But you know what? Your homeowner's insurance will probably be thankful. So you should, too.
17: Yes. Very hot conditions today across our area. Once again, triple-digit heat indices. It's going to fire off another round of storms, which are going to be a little bit more widespread today, is what's being called for. So, and they'll get going and moving from west to east today.
19: And remember, hydrate. I know we all live in Florida. Well, the majority of you listening a lot on the iHeartRadio app, but just hydrate. Use common sense.
17: World Cup continues. Yesterday, a bit of a head scratcher with Portugal pulling a 1-1 draw with Congo. Congo scoring their first ever World Cup goal.
19: Good job, Congo.
17: I actually watched a good chunk of that one. Then England and Croatia. England prevailed 4-2. It was a lot closer than that, though. That was a fun match to watch. Sports Day, we'll get into more of that with the Bulldog Mike Bianchi in the sports page, including University of North Carolina will face Oklahoma in the Men's College World Series Finals. It gets going this weekend. We now know that. We got two Florida Highway Patrol troopers who have turned themselves into the Osceola County Jail.
20: Yeah, what's this all about?
17: It sounds like it's some sort of fraud charges. one of the troopers is a captain, Lenita King. She's booked on 4 charges: defrauding to obtain property, public servant, falsifying documents, falsifying public or court records, and grand theft of more than $750. I thought I heard something about false overtime claims, too. So
19: We'll see.
17: See as more comes out on that.
19: Hey, whatever happened to the sheriff or chief or whatever?
17: Marco Lopez?
19: Yeah, the one.
17: Marcos Lopez?
19: Yeah, the one that had all the...
17: sitting in jail.
19: Still there?
17: As far as I know.
19: All right.
17: I think.

0: 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I might have multiple.
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0: Another thing you can win today, $2,500, the first of four chances. Happens just after 8.
1: All right. So we'll remind you when we get closer to that one. Bulldog, he'll be here shortly. We've got Tech It Out, the latest science and technology news today. And, of course, plenty of great tunes to help you get it into gear as we start to close in on the weekend.
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0: 101.1 WJRR, Orlando's Rock Station. It is Lynch and Taco. I know the Bulldog Mike Bianchi is going to join us here in just a couple minutes for the sports page. I would like you to know, Taco, that I completed, as instructed by you and him, the assigned homework.
1: Oh, we have to pick our Open Championship winner.
0: Yeah, U.S. Open picks coming up as that gets underway today in New York. We'll talk a little World Cup, and then Men's College Baseball World Series is set to start this weekend. Sports page next with the dog on JRR.

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3: Hey, Dog, I was driving next to one of their big old work trucks the other day.
2: Damn right.
3: I was gonna give them a thumbs up, and then I was like, they're not gonna. I'd have to say, yeah, we work with the Bulldog. And
2: they were probably driving out the Lakeside Manor delivering my washer and dryer or something, maybe. I don't know. All right, U.S. Open starts. It starts in minutes, as a matter of fact. I think it tees off at 6:40 or something like that this morning. So, yeah, U.S. Open, it's going to be a brutal test at Shinnecock Hills. They're expecting winds today of 30-plus miles per hour gusts. And the last time the U.S. Open was held at Shinnecock Hills, Brooks Koepka won it with a score of 1 over. Par. Right. So this is gonna be brutal. In fact, the next to the last time they held it at Shinnecock, back in 2004, final day, nobody broke par. 28 players failed to even break 80.
3: Dude, so this is setting up great for my pick, which is the chef. Getting his chef. Going for the grand slam, boys.
2: He is going for the career grand slam. He hasn't won since the first tournament of the season, which he won. But you know, he's been close a bunch of times. But you can't go wrong with the chef. All right, Lynch, who you got?
4: I got Tommy Fleetwood.
2: All right, good Tommy pick. Fleetwood. I was thinking about Tommy Fleetwood. He likes to keep it in the fairway. Obviously, you need to do that at the U.S. Open. I'm going to go with another. Guy who's number one in driving accuracy, the great Russell Henley, no relation to Don Henley. So okay. I'm going with Russell Henley, but keep an eye out for a no name Andrew Putnam. He's my dark horse.
5: Oh, are we picking dark horses?
4: Trying to hedge his bet here.
3: Because then I have over.
2: No, Russell Henley's my official pick. I'm just saying, keep an eye out for this no name who qualified on the final. On like a 9-hole sudden death qualifier, Andrew Putnam. I like him. Okay. Where do we go next? Magic will introduce their new head coach, Sean Sweeney, today at a news conference. The Bulldog will be there. By the way, Sean Sweeney will be on our show today at about 3 p.m.
4: Right? Is this going to be your first interaction with the new coach?
2: Absolutely. Yeah.
4: Remember, first impressions are everything, Dog.
2: Hey, if he gives a good press conference today, you know the Bulldog's going to be on board. I like a good press conference.
3: So, you going to be there in your press hat?
2: My little scoop hat with a little press card.
4: Run out to the row of telephone booths to call it into
2: phone it in.
4: To the newsroom.
2: Get this on the teletype. Get it on. All right, World Cup, Lynch. Cristiano Ronaldo being questioned. He hasn't scored in like a long time. And Portugal has to settle for a 1-1 draw against Congo DR. Not a good week for the Iberian Peninsula. Spain had to settle for a draw against Cape Verde. And now Portugal has to settle for a draw against Congo DR. I thought it was just Congo, but Congo DR?
4: Congo Democratic Republic.
2: And did it used to just be the Congo?
4: I think it just used to be the Congo. Mm-hmm. Yes.
2: Right.
3: They started the dance.
2: Congo DR. What else happened
4: it's
2: in the World
4: It's the Congo
2: Cup?
4: Line. Formerly, yes, the Congo Line.
3: Yeah, what were you saying about that score, that point for them?
4: That was the first goal Congo has ever scored in World Cup competition.
2: Oh, really?
4: Yeah, and, you know, I am not. I am the farthest thing from a soccer expert, but it was being heavily implied that Ronaldo may be more of a hindrance to his teammates than a help. And I don't know, man. They just at times looked a little bit lost out there.
2: Well, five straight World Cup matches he hasn't scored. Ten consecutive games in major competitions Ronaldo hasn't scored. Obviously, he's getting up in age. But, yeah, the coach of Portugal was questioned yesterday. Why didn't you replace him? He's not playing very well. So, yeah.
4: The England and Croatia match was pretty good, too. It was closer than the 4-2 score indicated. That was pretty good. We're going to be out.
2: What about Ghana?
4: There you
2: taking
4: go.
2: Taking down Panama.
4: Yeah.
3: Mm-hmm.
2: Huh? You were all over the Colombia, Uzbekistan.
4: Yeah,
2: you say it.
4: Yep. Huh? Uzbekistan.
3: Hey, that Ghana game, I actually watched like all the way to the end, and I found myself saying, "Why am I watching this again?" It was 0-0, and then finally. Point went in. I go, okay, I guess that's why.
4: We're going to be out this afternoon, 5 to 7. We will have World Cup tickets, FIFA World Cup tickets, compliments of Michelob Ultra. We're going to be at the pub on iDrive, 5 to 7, if you want to swing by.
3: Come on out and join us at the pub.
4: Hey,
2: when you guys say you have World Cup tickets, to a game?
3: Yes.
4: We've been giving away at every stop for matches in Miami, dog.
2: Oh, okay, so you've got Miami.
4: That's
2: a good prize. Show up today.
4: Well, screw around. Hey, you know, I finally figured something out. It was driving me crazy, and I drilled down to get the answer to my question. I was getting the impression that this World Cup has much more of a buzz than the one back in 2022 in Qatar.
2: Because the United States is in this one.
4: No. You know what it is? Do you remember what happened in 2022? You're coming off COVID. And second, it was going to be in Qatar. And they decided to move it back in to the fall because of the extreme heat there. And it was up against NFL. It was played in November and December.
2: Oh, yeah, that's right.
4: Yeah,
2: that's
4: so right. Obviously they didn't have as much of a spotlight in this country as as it's getting now.
2: So. Yeah, and
3: the U.S. is playing well.
2: Yeah. And we didn't have, the U.S. didn't even qualify for that.
4: Yeah, yeah. So, there's that.
3: Yeah.
2: College World Series final is set. North Carolina rolls past West Virginia yesterday. The Tar Heels will now face Oklahoma, which beat Georgia in an all-SEC semifinal. So it's Oklahoma, North Carolina for the College World Series championship. Series begins this weekend. North Carolina's never won a national championship, so I'm sort of rooting for them to win their first national championship.
3: Don't they have that pitcher that wears glasses?
2: Yeah, Clark Kent, I think his name is. I'm just kidding.
4: Hold on, I got to phone it into the newsroom.
3: Presser.
2: Little Jaguars news. The Jaguars are auctioning off do you guys remember the schedule release when Trevor Lawrence wore the wig on the video and they acted like he was getting a haircut and all these fans are like, oh my God, Trevor Lawrence is getting a haircut. Well, they're auctioning off that wig they used to fool the Jaguar fans into thinking Trevor Lawrence is getting a haircut. But that wig, by the way, is the biggest joke the franchise has played on its fans since the hiring of Urban Meyer.
4: He was up all night working on that one.
2: I was. Yeah. Keep an eye on this story, too, by the way. The University of Cincinnati responded to the agent of Brendan Sorsby, who publicly said on a radio station 2 days ago that Cincinnati knew this kid was gambling while he was playing at Cincinnati, and they did nothing about Cincinnati's denying that. So this could get uglier and uglier, especially for Cincinnati, if, in fact, they did know he was gambling and just sort of swept it under the rug.
4: Who was the coach at Cincinnati when he was there?
2: Satterfield, I believe. Okay. It wasn't Luke Fickle.
4: Okay, I was wanted to ask. I was curious.
3: You hear that if it all goes through for him to play at that whatever at the high school in Texas, that it looks like all 32 teams are going to show up, at least somebody to scout him or look.
2: Well, Brandon Kravitz, who's my co-host, he's a big Dolphins fan like you, Lynch. He thinks the Dolphins should go after this kid.
3: A lot of teams looking at him.
2: I don't know, man. One bet and he's out of the league. I don't know if I'd roll the dice on Brendan.
3: God, there's another.
4: Okay, Bulldog, let's quit while you're ahead. You can get more of this nonsense on his show in the afternoon at 3 o'clock. Game on with said Brandon Kravitz on FM 96.9 The Game. We appreciate you doing the sports page each morning here on JRR, Doggy.
2: By the way, happy birthday to the great Paul McCartney. Yesterday, all my troubles seem so far away.
4: Oh, oh!
1: Lynch and Taco on demand. 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
4: All right, newsflash, it's hot out. Yeah, already this morning. It was hot all night. It's going to be a steamer today. Hopefully your AC's doing the job. 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
6: Things are currently looking good for those who need to travel east and westbound on I-4 this morning. Traffic also up to speed north and southbound for drivers who plan to take Florida's Turnpike. No major delays to report at this hour for those on the 408. If you happen to come across any major traffic problems, make sure to call the Valvoline Instant Oil Change Traffic Tip Line at 866-676-8477. With traffic, I'm Samantha Canning.
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0: 101.1 WJRR, Orlando's Rock Station. It's Lynch and Taco. I know something about you after all these years. You are a very observant individual, Taco.
1: That I am.
0: I'm shocked that you have not made a comment on something that I've observed here in this office that appeared suddenly a few days ago. I've done a little bit of investigating. I want to share with you next.

0: Rocking You on the Job, 101.1 WJRR, Landers Rock Station, Lynch and Taco. Good morning. More idiotology coming up about 15 minutes. Taco?
1: Uh-huh, right around 7:10.
0: So here in our offices in Maitland, we have a little kitchen area, little break area. And in that break area, there's a table in there that's kind of become unofficially known as the free table.
1: Oh, are you talking about the Code Red that's in there?
0: Yeah, there's a 12-pack of Mountain Dew Code Red that somebody set on the free table. It, whenever there's stuff left over from, you know, restaurants that can buy or whatever, it ends up on the free table. Yeah. And it's whoever wants to take it takes. The Code Red's been there all week.
1: Mm-hmm.
0: I would have thought, especially in the morning with the number of caffeine freaks in this building that rely on, you know, such beverages, that would have been gone.
1: You remember the original thing on the free table? Bananas.
0: Yeah, the bananas. Yeah, you're right. That is kind of what started that.
1: And then we figured out the banana mystery. I figured out who it was.
0: Yeah.
1: And, yeah, I've noticed the Code Red as well. That's what I had Paramore get on our drive down to Sebastian. He goes, "What the devil?"
0: I'm waiting to see who takes that. Mm. It expired in 2024.
1: Oh, really? That part I did not notice.
0: That's if someone opens that and drinks, you're probably not going to get sick because it's sealed, but it's going to be flat.
1: Yeah. Have you? I don't think it'd be. Does it go flat?
0: Yeah.
1: If it says,
0: yeah.
1: Have you noticed what's in the fridge? Have you been in the fridge lately?
0: I haven't opened that fridge in months.
1: Barbecue from that big barbecue event.
0: From last week?
1: From now, probably 2.5, 3 weeks ago. Remember the one where I had the extra brisket and ribs?
0: It's still in there?
1: Yeah. Okay. The sides. I'm pretty sure, unless they brought other food. For a fact. We got some stuff going on here.
0: Right. So let's see if anybody grabs the more than 2-year expired Mountain Dew Code Red.
1: We'll keep you updated.
0: Be a little surprise.
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4: Coming to you from the Take 5 Oil Change Traffic Center.
5: Traffic is still looking good this morning for those in the Orlando area who need to travel east and westbound on I-4 this morning. No major problems or delays to report at this hour for those who plan to take the turnpike north or southbound. Traffic looking very good for those planning to travel on the Beach Line and on the Greenway this morning. If you come across traffic problems, make sure to call the Valvoline Instant Oil Change Traffic Tip Line at 866-676-8477. With traffic
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22: Eczema is unpredictable, but you can flare less with Ebglyss, a once-monthly treatment for moderate to severe eczema. After an initial 4 month or longer dosing phase, about 4 in 10 people taking Ebglyss achieved itch relief and clear or almost clear skin at 16 weeks. And most of those people maintain skin that's still more clear at 1 year with monthly dosing.
23: Ebglyss, lebrikizumab, LBKZ, a 250 milligram per 2 milliliter injection, is a prescription medicine used to treat adults and children 12 years of age and older who weigh at least 88 pounds or 40 kilograms with moderate to severe eczema, also called atopic dermatitis, that is not well controlled with prescription therapies used on the skin or topicals. Or

0: 101.1 WJRR, Orlando's Rock Station, Lynch and Taco, Idiotology in 5 minutes. I just noticed we got a little bit of a theme going in this next set of stories, Taco.
1: Oh, I'm interested. What's the theme?
0: Hey, if we got snakes, we got bees, we got bears. You know what bees means, right?
1: Oh, you're breaking out the audio, aren't you?
0: Oh, you damn straight. Idiotology next.

0: There's never a shortage of dumb people doing really stupid things. Welcome to another edition of Idiotology with Lynch and Taco. 101.1 WJRR. Bunch of freaking idiots.
1: All right, this portion of the show is brought to you by Petty's Meats, State Road 434, Longwood.
2: Want to do dad right this year? Get him some...
3: You know, I bet you could do a gift certificate to Petty's Meats.
1: You absolutely can, and I have.
2: Uh-huh.
1: I have, yes.
2: And I'm sure I know you've received a few.
1: Yes.
2: So, when you're thinking dad and Father's Day, you know how all the restaurants are busy as hell? Do dad the Father's Day the right way.
1: The right shape of gift certificate for whatever amount you want.
2: Mm-hmm.
1: And then it can be used to buy any of their fine products there at Petty's. They've been there in Longwood for more than 40 years, and they are top-notch, top-shelf, A+, a long-time customer.
2: Long-time listeners of JRR, too. Good people over there. They're like family to us. Happy Father's Day, early Father's Day to all the fathers who work there.
1: Good eats always await there at Petty's. All right, all of this, all these stories here, I kind of group together in a sort of theme, as they're all from the animal kingdom, I guess.
2: Mm-hmm.
1: Let's begin in Montville, Connecticut. I want any of you who are in your vehicles right now, which I know it's a lot of you, how would you react if suddenly you discovered a snake in your car?
2: Oh, God. I'm not afraid of snakes. I'm not a huge fan of them. I used to snake hunt when I was a kid, but one in your car? Oh.
1: Unless you are, you know, well-versed in all things snakes, I think it's safe to say a lot of people are a little bit sketchy, at the very least, when it comes to snakes.
2: Yeah.
1: Now you're in rush hour traffic and you've got one slithering around and you're a captive.
2: What kind of snake is the big question?
1: It was a big snake. I really don't know, but she pulled over.
2: Oh, it was a lady, too.
1: Yeah. Yeah, she pulled over and got the hell out and called the police. This poor cop shows up. He went and got the snake out of the car.
2: And they really didn't say what type it was. Come on, that leaves everybody hanging. Not you, the reporters.
1: I don't know. What's this look like to you? I got a picture of it here.
2: That's bad investigative work.
1: Big snake.
2: That looks like a rat snake. Yeah, I'm pretty sure that's a rat snake.
1: Do they have those in Connecticut?
2: I don't know. I mean, I know sure somebody can Google it.
1: Indigenous to that area of the country.
2: Yeah. It doesn't look poisonous. I'm trying to look because the tail's in his shadow. It's definitely
1: venomous. You'll be corrected on that.
2: You know, all reptilian people don't.
1: Yeah, this is one of those touchy areas with people who are like really into snakes. If we use any, it's akin to the cement concrete ongoing.
2: Yeah, I wonder if her bosses excused her being late.
1: Yeah, had to probably go home and change.
2: I really hope so.
1: Your britches.
2: Yeah. I don't know. I don't know if they have red rat snakes up there, but that's what it looks like.
1: It's pretty long snake though.
2: Yeah,
1: right? Yeah. All right. Good for the cop.
2: All the trouser snake.
1: Right.
2: Coming in, and then
1: let's go clear across the country to West Covina, California. Sad news to report there is a 91-year-old man died after he was swarmed by hundreds of bees in his backyard. He was working in this backyard last week when he apparently inadvertently disturbed a beehive.
4: Little trick my dad taught me.
5: Huge.
4: They're ripping my flesh off.
5: Son, roll around. Do you hear me? Roll around on the ground.
4: Forget that. I'm starting to swell up.
6: Save yourself. Don't be the hero.
7: Frank, I'm allergic to bees. Me too.
4: They're huge and they're stinging.
1: Frank and Jennings there.
2: Jenkins.
1: Jenkins. Is that what it?
2: Yeah. Come on.
1: I love me some Chris Farley, man. Miss that guy.
2: I'm swelling up.
1: You know, a little trick my dad taught me. Hey, credit to a 91-year-old still living at home and working in your backyard.
2: Yeah, well, not any longer.
1: Well, yeah, he's... Well, unfortunately, it sounds like he was there for a couple days before anybody noticed.
2: Oh, really?
1: Yeah.
2: I mean, 92 years old, at least he made it to 92. At least it wasn't
1: 91.
2: 91, but at least it wasn't a kid's birthday party. You know?
1: You know, I also have another. Yes, that's
2: somebody
1: true.
2: Elderly yeah. instead of, you know, a whole bunch yes. of youngins.
1: Yes.
2: You also have what?
1: As sensitive as the world has been told to be about bees, they seem awfully angry as of late. There's been more than a fair share of instances like this.
2: You wonder why? Because they see their populations going
1: there
2: down.
1: There's so few of them. How are continuous swarms of them attacking and killing elderly people?
2: I said on Friday during the Good News Network that we had found the hugest thing ever. Nick from South Florida just texted, Mrs. Honeycomb, but Mr. Honeycomb for this guy. That was a headline of the year. One year was
1: last year, I think.
2: Miss Honeycomb okay. stung to death by bees.
1: And then there's this. This is absolutely bonkers. A 19-year-old autistic California teen left with a bunch of horrific injuries after being mauled by a bear that climbed through his bedroom window.
2: No.
1: Yes! Holy crap. I'll take Snake in the car any day.
2: Yeah, me too.
1: Yeah, it looks like, I saw some pictures of this kid. Like, it looks like a claw mark right across, you know, from the top of his head diagonally down through his nose and lip. And
2: does it say he left his window open or
1: it
2: something?
1: It was. The window was open. It was, yeah. I guess there was a nice breeze that night. And
2: yeah, I have bears around. I ain't leaving no windows open. May as well just put like a pot of honey on your windowsill. Come on.
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0: 1011 WJRR, Orlando's Rock Station, Lynch and Taco. What's next, Taco?
1: It's going to be time to tech it out.
0: 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Grace on JRR.

0: 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This is 101.1 WJRR, Orlando's Rock Station, Lynch and Taco Show. Good morning. We've got a couple things going on here. We're going to get to Tech It Out. 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
1: All right.
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1: Uh-huh. 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
0: And then finally, Saturday nights, wrapping up our tour of iDrive, it'd be Twin Peaks.
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0: It's been an incredibly good week for SpaceX. Yesterday was the first day that the recently launched public offering saw a loss. It was nothing but up until yesterday. Now, to be fair, yesterday the entire tech side of the market took a thumping as there was a sell-off because of uncertainty concerning future interest rates. But nonetheless, it was enough for SpaceX to now be the fourth largest company in the U.S., passing Microsoft. When you go by market cap, it's unbelievable, man. Yeah, if you got in on that stock, it's you're making some money, I think. Mention this one. It was announced yesterday, but Fox is buying Roku.
1: Mm-hmm.
0: Fox buying Roku for $22 billion. That's going to work out to about $160 per share. The latest chapter of media consolidation, industry deals with changes and challenges. This deal combines Roku with Fox's sports and news channels, as well as the streaming service Tubi, which it bought back in 2020. It's been about 7 years since Fox made its last major move. Remember what they sold off their entertainment assets for $71 billion to Disney.
1: Oh, yeah, I do remember that. Pretty penny.
0: UK has proposed a social media ban for children 16 and under. We're seeing this more and more around the world. British Prime Minister Keir Starmer announced this yesterday that the UK government will introduce legislation banning children under 16 from social media platforms, including TikTok, YouTube, Instagram, Snapchat, Facebook, and X, with the ban expected to take effect by spring of 2027.
1: But how are they policing this?
0: Well, that brings me to this next story, where here in Florida, the state is taking TikTok to court over allegations that they are violating the law in Florida regarding age with social media. The state attorney here says, well, basically in layman's terms, he says they are completely ignoring what the restrictions are here in Florida, and they are just turning a blind eye to kids under 14 signing up on social media.
1: Like I said.
0: Did you know that the FBI has a 22,000 square foot building? It's a replica of a small American town built inside this giant building.
1: Is that the one they set up to do practice rounds and runs, and they'll set it up according to places they're going to raid?
0: They've always done that. This, though, is an entire replica of a small town.
1: Yeah.
0: And it's designed for training for cyber attacks. The whole town's wired like a town would be. And the agents are getting trained to how to deal with if a town's infrastructure or private side of things or the whole deal comes under a cyber attack. So they're able to go in and start trying to deal with that without actually being connected to the outside world, where it could cause things to go squirrely or whatever. It's called the Kinetic Cyber Range. I put some video footage of this. They did a behind-the-scenes tour of this. It's pretty cool what they're able to do, man. It's on our Lynch and Taco blog at WJR.com, or if you want to scroll back a little ways, I put it on our Facebook as well.
1: That is cool.
0: Yeah, pretty wild. Remember Commodore? Commodore was the name that brought America its first mass market home computer way back in the day.
1: Oh, yeah, I do remember that.
0: Now they're back with a flip phone designed to do less. Commodore has announced the Callback 8020. It's a clamshell device running the Linux-based Sailfish operating system, and it permanently blocks social media apps and web browsers at both the system and DNS levels, which means workarounds essentially impossible. It's an Android device that will still support about 99% of the Android apps, including WhatsApp, Spotify, Uber, Google Maps, and Signal.
1: That's what you get for the kids that are under a certain age, well, and we don't want them on, you know, TikTok or whatever.
0: Could, yeah.
1: Yeah.
0: It's also much more attractive price point. There's one for $499, and there's a little pricier one at $640. Pre-orders for this start June 30th with shipping planned for later this year.
1: I mean, your kid's going to get bullied for having it, but, hey, won't be on social media getting bullied.
0: Won't be able to read the digital bullying. Yeah, so I guess problem solved there. Some of your science and technology stories this week as we tech it out. Stay with us. Lynch and Tacos, commercial-free workday rock block is coming up. And remember, just around 5 past, that first keyword to win you $2,500 in our 250K USA cash giveaways. 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This is going to go on for a couple more weeks, Taco.
1: Why not try? You might win 25 hundo.
0: All right, so you get those keywords and you plug those in at WJR.com and somebody is randomly picked to win $2,500, and what we hope it's you.
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1: How'd you like to win some Motley Crue tickets? Well, go get a vote in for which Pearl Jam song you want us to play back at 9, and you might win them.
0: Yeah, the one with the most votes will play in, and somebody's randomly picked, so you might as well throw a vote in.

0: 101.1 WJRR, Orlando's Rock Station. Pat Lynch, Taco Bob, I missed the $2,500 cash keyword that went out.
1: And I could really use that cash. 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
0: All right, get till 9 o'clock to do that. Somebody will be randomly picked to win $2,500. As we continue on with the Rock Block, we'll end up at Idiotology, so stay with us.

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1: Orlando's Rock Station 101.1 WJRR. Still got some time to put a vote in for You Say It, We Play It this morning. JR Facebook page if you want. Pearl Jam is the featured artist. You got three song choices there. Pick from those. One with the most votes will rock it out at 9 and then randomly pick from the voters and get somebody hooked up with the Return of the Carnival of Sins tour. Motley Crue, Tesla, Extreme.
2: So get that vote in. 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You have just about 15.
1: Facebook page.
3: What happened? I'm sorry. I'm doing six things. I got to be totally transparent here. I'm trying to fix. There's an issue with something else. You know, IT Bob. You know what I do? I handle things.
1: We got you.
3: Yeah, JRR Facebook page. Get a vote in. You say it, we play it.
1: We need to wish a happy birthday today. I know we don't do a lot of happy birthday shout outs here, but I think this one, we would all agree, is pretty amazing.
3: I'm all right with it. Who's turning what?
1: Happy birthday to Jonathan.
3: Yeah.
1: Jonathan is a giant tortoise living on the island of St. Helena in the South Atlantic. Jonathan just turned 194.
3: How long is a tortoise lifespan normally?
1: Apparently, as long as Jonathan wants to live. They say that they believe he was born in 1832 at the latest and suspect he may have been born even before that.
3: The things he's seen with those turtle eyes.
1: He was gifted to the island nation of St. Helena when he was at least 50 years old from the small African country of Seychelles, which I think is the smallest African nation.
3: I really couldn't tell you that. I'm 10% African American, but not 10% African.
1: Yeah, I mean, you don't even make it to Europe. I mean, so to expect you to be a global globetrotter like that, I don't think any of us would have that expectation.
3: I do have several friends that have been to Africa, and they said it was one of the coolest trips ever. Just the preparation for it kind of sucked with all the shots. But, I mean, hey, if you don't want malaria, you got to do certain things.
1: It would also depend on what part of Africa you're going to. It's a very, very large place.
3: Mm-hmm.
1: 194.
3: I wish we would have had tortoise sounds ready. Tortoise humping. Yeah.
1: All right, so happy birthday, Jonathan. I just thought that was pretty amazing. I had no idea. I knew they could live a long time. I didn't know.
3: I'm sure the text line is blown up with that.
1: Yeah, we got plenty of people who are 10% tortoise, I'm sure.
3: Uh-huh.
1: Dollar General is going to do something zany.
3: They're going to put twos in front of all their Dollar General logos.
1: No. They were already in the news for when they had to raise prices of their items beyond a dollar.
3: And we reported on it.
1: Yes. So, you know, if you go to any kind of dollar store now, dollar is just a general term for it could be a dollar, it could be $2, it could be $5 or even $7.
3: Okay, and I ask this every time. This is Dollar General, right?
1: Dollar General is who we're talking about here.
3: You know what? Where I always get confused is between go ahead and fill in the blank.
1: Well, there's
3: Dollar Tree and Dollar General. Dollar Tree is the one that doesn't sell food. Dollar General does.
1: Right. Got it. Speaking of which, obviously not everything is a dollar, but their CEO is making a concerted effort to respond to consumers' wants and woes by announcing new dollar pricing on at least 2,000 different items, including stuff on their frozen food aisle.
3: Good on him, man. Yeah. Get people in your store.
1: Yeah.
3: Everybody's looking to save money.
1: Yeah. So at least 2,000 items added to the dollar offerings at Dollar General. We're not everything is a dollar. It's just a dollar is a term.
3: Like when 7-Eleven does that 50 cents off a gallon if you're an app member on 7 or 11. Oh, I took advantage of that because it got me there to go do it.
1: Did 7-Eleven used to only be open 7 to 11?
3: That's a very good question.
1: For some reason, I always thought that. Oh, here he goes. He's researching on the fly here.
3: Yeah, that's.
1: We've got listeners who can do this research for us.
3: But then I get 4,000 texts, which I love. Thank you all. Hold that. Boom. 7-Eleven is named after the original groundbreaking stores 7811P 1946. Pow! Patty got it.
1: How nice would that be for convenience store workers right now?
3: Oh.
1: If your hours are just 7A to 11P and you're in for your 8-hour shift and done.
3: Think about that, Pat. None of those 3 a.m. sketchy car pull-ups.
1: Oh, my God. None of the calls saying, oh, the person's supposed to be here at midnight, didn't come in. No call, no show. Guess who gets to go in?
3: Uh-huh.
1: Well, I just got home 3 hours ago.
3: Well, I'm the boss.
1: Tough titties. You need to get in.
3: Exactly. I'm trying to dress my wound from the roller grill. Right. Come on.
1: Right. Okay, and a reminder, as we always do, as we approach holidays that feature fireworks with the 4th of July just a couple weeks away.
3: Hey, Pat, Tortoise is back to Jonathan the Tortoise.
1: Yes.
3: Normally, they live, the average lifespan, 80 to 150 years. So, Jonathan, here's for you. Oh, can I have Jonathan's story, please? For the Good News Network tomorrow? Pow. And something else I have to do before you get in that story again, Pat, because we're all about our listeners. We say it all the time. The key word, because a lot of people didn't get it. There was a glitch or something. America. Enter that at our website, WJRR.com. You got about 10 minutes.
1: That's for the $2,500.
3: Hi.
1: You okay over there? I don't want you to short circuit.
3: No, man, I'm handling it. Look at that. We got Tortoise Age. We got 7-Eleven. Okay, what's this?
1: Okay. Just a little reminder to fireworks warriors, the do-it-yourself guys, and some ladies.
3: So I'm setting up the metal tent, you know, the metal bars for the tent right near my house on the corner.
1: Some clown in, where is it? Lakewood, Washington. That's near Seattle.
3: Mm-hmm.
1: Blew up his backyard workshop making homemade fireworks. The County Hazardous Device Squad, or Bomb Squad, was called out by the Lakewood Police Department. They found a 47-year-old man who had been making explosive devices in his detached workshop on his property when one of his explosive compounds had detonated. Guess how it detonated?
3: He's smoking a cig.
1: He was mixing powder and some other compound in a blender.
3: Oh, that's
1: genius. As soon as he turned the blender on, boom!
3: So if he hit go on the blender, then that means he was there blown up with it. Did he?
1: I just picture him like cartoon style with the burnt hair and the eyebrow or the eyelashes.
3: I picture him missing out an arm or two. That's where you got to see. You know how I act on my feet, how I'm nimble like a cat?
1: You are. You're incredibly nimble.
3: Talking. That's where you hope to God you have a pool. And just jump.
1: I don't know how common pools are in Washington State.
3: I don't know, but that's the sound of him getting put out. Just a heads up for the Good News Network. Jonathan should be slow pow. Oh, yeah, thanks.
1: Should be what?
3: Slow pow.
1: Oh, a slow pow for tomorrow.
3: I'll forget that by tomorrow.
1: All right, Taco. There he goes.
3: Tortoise humping.
1: Tortoise slow-mo humping sounds. Beatbox.
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1: All right, time for You Say It, We Play It. Thank you for your votes at the JR Facebook page. Pearl Jam, the featured artist this morning. Your song choices, Why Go, Rearview Mirror, or Given to Fly?
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0: 101.1 WJRR, Orlando's Rock Station. It's Lynch and Taco. So the New York Knicks are going to be having their ticker tape parade. I think it gets started at 10 o'clock, Taco.
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0: Have any of you ever been to a ticker tape parade? Looks pretty wild, man.
1: I don't know if I have. 22526, you ever been to a ticker tape parade?
0: I think you'd probably remember if you'd been to one of those.
1: Yeah.
0: Just curious.

0: 101.1 WJRR, Orlando's Rock Station. Lynch and Taco Morning Show. Thank you for rocking on the job with us today. I'm Pat Lynch, that guy over there, Taco Bob.
1: Love them or hate them, New York Knicks. They're having their big parade in T-minus 39 minutes.
0: Ticker tape parade through, you know, Manhattan. It's weather might give them a little issue today. There's rain and thunderstorms in the forecast.
1: I hope
0: there. I think I mentioned this yesterday. Can you imagine what a gloppy mess that would be if all that ticker tape rains down, or you know, rains down, then it actually rains on top of it?
1: Oh,
0: just like
1: it'll be their form of raking,
0: like giant paper mache,
1: just the big plastic rakes like we use for leaves, Pat, just dragging it down.
0: I don't know, dude.
1: They so the parade starts at 10,
0: then there's a city hall ceremony afterwards, I guess,
1: at Battery Park, starts at 10. NYPD has deployed, you ready for this, a historic 10,000 officers to Lower Manhattan. This is the largest security deployment for a single planned event in New York City's history. That's wild.
0: Stop and think about that for a second.
1: Keywords,
0: planned event. I think that's also a reflection of the times we live in.
1: Yeah.
0: This is, you know...
1: it's a target for dumbasses.
0: Potential targets on multiple levels. So
1: you mentioned rain, Pat.
0: Yeah.
1: Items that are prohibited. Large bags, backpacks, umbrellas.
0: Yeah, I couldn't see them letting... An umbrella can double as a weapon, Taco.
1: Yeah.
0: So.
1: Yeah. I was saying for that rain.
0: I think this is one of those deals where outside of a plastic water bottle, you're not getting in there with anything.
1: Yeah. Hopefully Alicia Keys is wearing a white shirt today because she's the musical guest.
0: Has any of our listeners ever been to a ticker tape parade? I'm just curious.
1: I've been to 1990 Las Vegas Boulevard. UNLV won the national championship. Vegas Rocks 92.3 KOMP was there, I guess. Yep. Parade in New York. Better hide the school buses. I have. You know what, all the ticker tape, obviously.
0: Wall Street.
1: Yeah, stock market stuff.
0: Yeah. Do they still actually have ticker tape, or are they just...
1: I don't think so.
0: I think it's all digital now. They're just throwing computers out the... The windows.
1: I think you'd call that old school.
0: Yeah. So, all right.
1: Well, our co-worker's going, Kelly, from our sports station.
0: Yeah, he's more than 10% New York.
1: Mm-hmm.
0: So good for him. I hope he has a blast. And look, as much as some of us like to goof on all things New York and their sports teams and whatever, I hope the rain holds off. Let them have their celebration.
1: It's a well-deserved victory.
0: It's been a few years for them. Come on, man.
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1: Yeah, they are JRR listeners, and they know what the hell they're doing. They work in the Southeast, but they started right here, ironically, in a garage. Darren and Jackie started off and grew the company into a great company. When you get in touch with them, by the way, there's a human being that answers the phone.
0: Right here in the U.S.
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1: You know what I got right in front of me?
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0: Oh, yeah, because we got to do this attention pays question.
1: Question is?
0: This is for wage war tickets, by the way.
1: Uh-huh. That's the winner sheet I have in front of me. Somebody's name's going on it. Hopefully it's yours. All right. So guy was making homemade fireworks.
0: Dumbass in Washington State.
1: Why did they explode?
0: What did he do that caused the explosion? This is just...
1: You can't make it up. The phone number to call, 407-916-1011. Again, that's 407-916-1011.
0: What triggered the explosion that blew up his backyard workshop and the fireworks hub? Back after the traffic updates.
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0: All right, so we had another one of these DIY fireworks dudes who is trying to concoct his own fireworks in time for the 4th of July. There's a bit of a mishap when he blew up his backyard workshop while he was, you know, assembling said do-it-yourself fireworks. When he did what, Taco?
1: Tommy from New Smyrna Beach knew that when he... put the explosives in a blender to blend them up and mix them.
0: He put a bunch of explosive compounds in it, like a standard kitchen blender. Turned the thing on, and the charge created enough of...
1: Yeah. So Tommy has the wage war tickets. You're going to see a great band, dude.
0: All right. I think that's it for the show this morning. If you're not over us at this point, please, by all means, jump over to our Facebook page. We're going to carry on with our off-the-air podcast for another 20 minutes or so.
1: And if you've never checked out the podcast, check it out at some point. Because we're going to Facebook Live it, as Pat said.
0: You can, you know, join in real time or you can watch it afterwards.
1: Mm-hmm. And then because he posts it later as well.
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1: And we interact with you. 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
0: All right, we're going to get going with that here in just a sec. Back with you tomorrow morning starting at 5. Thank you for listening. 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

Have you ever wanted to get home really fast because there was something on television you didn't want to miss? It's been a long time, you know, these days, especially with the way television is. But Arizona woman was clocked going 108 miles an hour. Said she was in a rush to get home to watch her favorite show, Love Island. I can tell you would not be rushing for that, but she was arrested. And her car was put in car jail for a few days. It's WJRR. Slow down.

0: It's Orlando's Rocket Station, WJRR. Hi, good morning. It's Mel. A lot of things to get to today. I got to tell you, there is a heat wave advisory, which most important first. I saw that. I even screenshot it because I couldn't believe it. Today, high 96, going to feel like 110. So, man, hydrate, do what you have to do. I didn't even get my walk in this morning. I'm like, I got to wait till like 8 o'clock at night to get the walk in. Too dang hot. It's like a sauna out there. All right, today I've got more chances for you to win Universal Orlando tickets. Going to do them during the 12 o'clock hour. I've got rock news, random facts, some crazy stories. I've got commercial free rock block today during the 2 o'clock hour, which will be nice because you just get lots of music. Also, two chances to win $2,500 to do some traveling with. I'll do that at 11. Do it at 2 o'clock. If you want to hear anything, you can find me on social at DJ Mel Taylor. 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You send me a message at any time. I got you.
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sending much love to Jelly Roll and to Bunny XO. You know, unfortunately getting a divorce and none of my business. I don't side with anybody. Obviously, there's some cryptic messages and things going on right now, but at the end of the day, whatever the situations are, it sucks. Divorce, not a good thing. It's Oleander on WJRR. It's hard.

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It's WJRR. We're going to take a look at your national calendar here after Book Cherry. And let me tell you, there's one really fun thing to celebrate today.

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Trip. That's Trip.

Coming up after the Butthole Surfers, a look at your random facts for the day. Something pretty interesting about Elton John and his music. Could the entire world's population fit inside Texas? And what's the difference between kosher salt and table salt? It's WJRR.

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0: Orlando's Rock Station, WJRR. Let's take a look today at your national calendar. And I do it every day. It's fun. Some days more fun than others. And I think you're going to like today. But first, if it's your birthday, happy birthday, June 18. Today, Blake Shelton, he's got a big birthday, turns 50 years old. Let's see, Dizzy Reed, who is Guns N' Roses keyboardist, is 63. And today, some fun things. It's National Go Fishing Day, which my oldest, he is obsessed with fishing. So I'm sure that will happen today. It is National Want to Get Away Day. They say you should plan some trips. That's good. And it is also National Splurge Day. So take that to your advantage. Whatever that you want to splurge on today, whether it's fast food or it's cakes or desserts or it's you want to buy something you've been really wanting to buy today, I guess you have an excuse. National Splurge Day. So rock it out. Tell you well.
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3: 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My-

I got to tell you, social media right now is like one of my most favorite places when it comes to people discovering the United States and all of the big things that we have here. You know, all these people in town for World Cup. It's pretty awesome. Did you see Japan in New York City? They cleaned up all of their mess, like in their section after the match. Just thought that was so cool. It's WJRR, it's Puddle of Mud.

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There's always a good time for Sublime. It's WJRR. Happy Thursday.

0: Orlando's Rock Station, WJRR. Let's take a look today at your national calendar. And I do it every day. It's fun. Some days more fun than others. And I think you're going to like today. But first, if it's your birthday, happy birthday, June 18. Today, Blake Shelton, he's got a big birthday, turns 50 years old. Let's see, Dizzy Reed, who is Guns N' Roses' keyboardist, is 63. And today, some fun things. It's National Go Fishing Day, which my oldest, he is obsessed with fishing. So I'm sure that will happen today. It is National Want to Get Away Day. They say you should plan some trips. That's good. And it is also National Splurge Day. So take that to your advantage. Whatever that you want to splurge on today, whether it's fast food or it's cakes or desserts or it's you want to buy something you've been really wanting to buy today, I guess you have an excuse. National Splurge Day. So rock it out. I'll tell you well.
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0: Friday, June 19th, Nashville becomes Bashville. 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

I saw today that BuzzFeed said that Disney World prices have shot up 470% since 2003, which I know that was a long time ago, but it's pretty dang hefty. It is Metallica. It's WJRR.

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What about blue hot dogs? What do you think about that? I'll share with you coming up here in just a few minutes. Electrolytes, maybe? It's JRR.

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0: Orlando's Rock Station, WJRR. There's always weird fads that pop up during the summertime, and I'm not so sure I would try this. But at the same time, I have four little dudes, so maybe. New TikTok trend has got us making blue hot dogs. So a foodie, I mean, because the details were very vague, but a foodie went and did it, blogged about how to do it. You do have to boil them. You basically soak your hot dogs in Gatorade for like 15 minutes. Someone used like fierce purple or something. Anyhow, they do turn a very disturbing dark blue. It's a weird taste, but you soak them, you then boil them, and that is how you cook them, and you throw them in your bun, and there you go. People said they taste a little weird. One gal was like, hey, you got your electrolytes. I don't know. The reviewer concluded that it could be a fun stunt to do with kids for blue hot dogs. Not sure if they'd actually eat them, but no redeeming value for adults. Blue hot dogs. I don't know. You can find it on TikTok. That's easy.
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6: Ice Cube's Big Three is back. 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

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Yeah, I don't think so. I'm not sold. These robots and things freak me out a little bit. I'm not ready for it. It's WJRR with some Breaking Benjamin.

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You can even yell at your Alexa. Just say, hey, Alexa. You can reason with her. Say, can you please put on WJRR on iHeartRadio? And then she'll just turn us on.

Coming up here in a few minutes, we'll take a look at your rock news for the day. The Pumpkins have unearthed a 1993 acoustic performance from Tower Records. I'll share with you Linkin Park making history and Motley Crue's biopic The Dirt will be in theaters for the first time. It's WJRR.

Have you had a chance to check out the new Dirty Heads album? It just came out this last Friday. It's great. They're going out on tour 311, and I can't wait to see them this summer. It's going to be awesome. Amphitheater Tampa. We'll have more tickets to give away for our Summer of Rock. It's WJRR.

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1: Let's take a look today to rock music news. The Pumpkins are set to perform at the upcoming America 250 concert in L.A. The show, dubbed America's Block Party, taking place July 4th at the L.A. Memorial Coliseum. Lineup also includes Chris Stapleton and host Queen Latifah. A recently unearthed video showing the Pumpkins 2 performing an acoustic version of Mayonnaise. It was at Tower Records in Chicago, 1993. It was the night before the release of Siamese Dream, which is like the cusp of stardom for them, you know, before that album, and then everything changed for them. Linkin Park made history as the first female lead vocalist to headline the 2026 Download Festival. In the UK, they played 23 songs to 95,000 people. Emily Armstrong, front gal, expressed her gratitude and nerves about stepping into such an iconic role. Motley Crue's biopic, The Dirt, is hitting movie theaters for the first time later on this month. It will be in theaters July 27th, and it's all about the love of their 45th anniversary. And Hoobastank has a surprising return with a new single called How Do You Sleep. It's their first in a decade, if you want to check it out.
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This hour today brought to you by Hulu, and that just means so much more music. We're rolling until about 3:10 or so, until Chumlee comes in. Chili Peps working on the next album, their 11th. They said they're going about it a little differently this time around. If I find out anything, I'll let you know first thing. It's JRR.

Hi, it's Mel. I'm about to get out of here. Please enjoy the rest of your afternoon. If you missed the $2,500 keyword for the 2 hour, it's Liberty. If you want to put that in on our website, Chumley, you'll have another chance this afternoon at 5 o'clock. Also, Monster Jam tickets up for grabs. It's WJRR. Later.

World Cup soccer continues tomorrow, 3 p.m. USA game. Yeah, looking forward to that. I'd like to watch World Cup soccer with some of those rowdy English soccer fans. Those guys know how to party. Wait till you hear this story. Coming up after Weezer. Here's Beverly Hills, 101.1 WJRR.

0: 101.1 WJRR, it's Chumley. World Cup soccer tomorrow, USA versus Australia, 3 p.m. Looking forward to that. I wish I could watch the World Cup game with some true English soccer fans. You know, those rowdy English soccer fans, they had to be cleared out of a Dallas pub this week. They reportedly drank 5,000 beers. They drained this Dallas pub, and then they had to leave. That's awesome. Sum 41's next.
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11: Ebglyss, lebrikizumab, LBKZ, a 250 milligram per 2 milliliter injection, is a prescription medicine used to treat adults and children 12 years of age and older who weigh at least 88 pounds or 40 kilograms with moderate to severe eczema, also called atopic dermatitis, that is not well controlled with prescription therapies used on the skin.

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It's a comedy. It's called Nimrods. 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

0: I thought this was interesting. Maybe you're taking a summer vacation. 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I like those creature comforts. Number one on my list, Wi-Fi. 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

0: 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Join us along with the city of Longwood for Longwood's annual Rock Freedom and Fireworks Independence Day celebration. It's coming up not this Saturday, but next Saturday, Reeder Park, live music. 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

Bush's Gavin Rossdale, you know, he's the front man. He was asked in a recent interview about his songwriting lately, and he says, I just laugh at the fact that I keep making the music heavier and heavier. Yeah, he likes to rock. Falling in Reverse on 101.1 WJRR.

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Now you don't

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Sublime's Ensenada on 101.1 WJRR. We'll rock out on your ride home with some Avenged Sevenfold. That's next. Chili Peppers, here's Give It Away.

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Just see this week, Jelly Roll announced that he and his wife, Bunny XO, are getting a divorce. He filed for divorce. They were separated all the way back May 8th. Yeah, so he's not only lost that 300-plus pounds, he's losing another 120 pounds. 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

0: My mom still texts us what she's cooking for dinner. Says, if you want some, a plate's waiting. She doesn't have to do that. She just does. And every time that text comes through, I'm reminded to slow down and show up the same way. When someone comes to Fair and Fair after a crash, they're dealing with real things. Injuries, confusion, what comes next? That's when we take the time to listen, so people feel seen and supported. Because here, you're not just another file. Fair and Fair, still cooking.
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14: From the First Warning Weather Center, I'm West 2 meteorologist Marquise Meadow. Very hot and humid weather continues across Central Florida through the work week and into the weekend. A heat advisory remains in effect through 7 p.m. today, with feels like temperatures reaching 105 to 110 degrees. Stay hydrated and limit time outdoors, especially during peak heat. Showers and storms are beginning to pick up this afternoon with a chance of severe weather east of I-75. With a westerly flow, we'll see that chance for strong storms pushing east through the coast by 8 p.m. Rain and storm chances increase Friday and Saturday with a few strong to severe storms possible. Gusty winds, frequent lightning, torrential rainfall, and localized flooding in low-lying urban areas will be the primary concerns. With Central Florida certified most accurate forecast, I'm First Warning meteorologist Marquise Mito.
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16: 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Earlier in the day, Czechia and South Africa played to a 1-1 draw. South Africa converted a late second half penalty to earn a point.
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She wants some System of a Down. Good call, Janet. I've got that coming up. Couple of songs from now. 101.1 WJRR. 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

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Some nice young 20-something-year-old hottie outside of washing her car right now, trying to get cool, singing along to Cherry Pie, or me out there trying to stay cool, sweaty butt, singing along to Cherry Pie? I think the cops would get called if I were to do that. 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

Seether 101 WJRR Dale from Seether says the band's probably going to start focusing on just releasing new singles in the future instead of full length albums. Says that's where the future is at. That would explain all the Papa Roach singles, even though they said they're working on a new album. That APC single, Fred Durst coming out with something just randomly. See what happens. Linkin Park now. JRR Rocks.